0: Your Honor, you are murderous inside a bony transporter. Your Honor, you doctored the logbook.
1: Damn it, Captain!
0: You coerced the doctor.
2: Consider yourself in contempt.
0: Colonel Jessup, did you order the code red?
2: You don't have to answer that question.
3: I'll answer the question. You want answers?
0: I think I'm entitled.
3: You want answers?
0: I want the truth!
3: You can't handle the truth! Son, we live in a world that has walls, and those walls have to be guarded by men with guns. Who's gonna do it? You? You, Lieutenant Weinberg? I have a greater responsibility than you can possibly fathom. You weep for Santiago and you curse the Marines. You have that luxury. You have the luxury of not knowing what I know, that Santiago's death, while tragic, probably saved lives. And my existence, while grotesque and incomprehensible to you, saves lives. You don't want the truth because deep down in places you don't talk about at parties, you want me on that wall. You need me on that wall. We use words like honor, code, loyalty. We use these words as the backbone of a life spent defending something. You use them as a punchline. I have neither the time nor the inclination to explain myself to a man who rises and sleeps under the blanket of the very freedom that I provide and then questions the manner in which I provide it. I would rather you just said thank you and went on your way. Otherwise, I suggest you pick up a weapon and stand a post. Either way, I don't give a damn what you think you are entitled to.
0: Did you order the code red?
3: I did the job.
0: Did you order the code red?
3: You're goddamn right I did!

Cocksucker, that's what you used to like to say, right? Cocksucker. But you are, you cocksucker, Earl. It hurts, doesn't it? Huh? You in a lot of pain? She was in a lot of pain. Right to the end, she's a lot of pain. I know, because I was there, Earl. You didn't like illness, though, do you? I was there. She waited for your call.

0: radiophonique professionnelle tout de même. 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
1: Allez les voir. 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
0: Voilà qui est dit. 11h58, fin de votre Popcorn et Préjugés. 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C'est parti.
1: Bye bye.
2: Now what I'm going to do is I'm going to read a line to you from an opera. I want you to give me that line back in the language in which the opera was originally written. 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
12: What did he say? 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
14: I took care of him through this, Alan. What now then?
15: 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Did you understand? There's right. No one else. No one else.
4: The caretaker.
16: Hello.
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this out. 1, 2, 3, in the place to be, as it is plain to see, he is DJ Run, and I am DMC. Funky Festival 1983, DJ Jam Master J, inside the place with all the bass, he leaves without a trace, and he came here tonight to get on your case, and we are the crush grooving, the body moving, the record making, and the record breaking, and it goes a little something.

Well, Basin Street, I said, Basin Street, it's a street where the elite always meet. Now in

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Let the poet struggle to describe your heart, your art of love and your love of art. 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